0: It's the voice. It's her vibe. It's everything. Ann Wilson doing her thing. Who I Am to You on K-Love.
1: The liar's whispering again. And lately it's been sounding like the truth.

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Hey, what's happening? I'm Christina. So you want to rock some K-Love gear? We got it for you. Check out the K-Love merch on the website. T-shirts, hoodies, all kinds of stuff. K-Love.com.

You know, shame tells us to hide, but grace calls us home. Here's Cochran and Company, what grace can do on K-Love.

You know, maybe this next song has become your anthem because it is so powerful. It reminds me, and probably you too, that we don't have to succumb to fear. That God has not given us a spirit of fear, but of power, love, and a sound mind. Here's John Reddick, No Fear, on K-Love.

Thank goodness for Jesus dying on the cross for our sins. Like, what? That is such a beautiful gift, such an amazing sacrifice. It's hard to like really wrap your mind around it. And thankfully, because he's done it once, he never, ever has to do it again. But that love that he has for us, that goes on forever. And that's definitely repeated daily. Andrew Rip on K-Love.

0: thank you to all the physical therapists who have called to tell me that is a real exercise.
1: Oh, good. So now you feel a little better about yourself.
0: It does make me feel a little better knowing that I wasn't like abjectly humiliated just for the fun of it.
1: Unless people were taking pictures.
0: But man, if I ever see a photo or video of myself in this position, I will burn down the internet.
1: Oh, no.
2: Making well with my soul. Don't let me face this loneliness alone.

0: positive, encouraging K-Love. We are Carlos and Amy.
1: All right, round two. Final round of our easy trivia game. Stuff you've heard at least once or twice.
0: So easy.
1: It's called I Should Have Known That. Amy, Allie, here we go. How long does a typical dollar bill last? How long are they in circulation? Not in your wallet. And Allie's like, not very long.
0: No. 33 years.
1: Mm-mm.
2: I think that they're probably in circulation for, I think it's like 45.
1: 45 years?
2: Yeah, because I've seen some pretty old crumbly ones.
1: Around 6 years.
2: Serious?
1: That's it.
0: No, I've seen with tape on them.
2: Yeah, same.
1: Average. Okay. There are the ones you find from like the middle of nowhere.
0: Yeah. And,
1: you know. All right. What is a group of bunnies called?
2: Cuties is what they are to me.
0: We have some in our garden. I'm going to say hoppers.
1: A group of hoppers. No. It is a very cute name, though.
2: Yeah?
1: A fluffle.
0: That's even cuter.
2: I've never even heard of that. That's adorable. So cute.
1: All right. What is the antonym for the word tame?
2: Untamed. Antonym?
1: Antonym.
0: I don't even know what an antonym is. Calm.
1: It's a synonym.
0: Okay.
1: The antonym is the opposite, which would be
0: fierce.
1: Wild.
0: I mean,
2: if you're wild, you're untamed, though.
1: I mean,
2: let's be real.
1: Let's not use the same word in the word.
2: Okay, fine.
1: All right, when you use the prefix RE, what does that mean?
0: Go back.
2: Oh, regarding. Right?
1: No, like in a word.
0: When you start like rewind.
2: Oh.
1: Rewind.
2: Oh.
1: Reborn.
2: Yeah, okay.
0: Again.
1: Redone.
2: Yeah,
1: again.
2: Is it again?
1: Yes. I love when Amy just stumbles into the answer, not realizing she's given the correct answer.
2: Good job.
1: Well done.
0: I do that a lot.
1: It's like when you do it again.
2: Well, yeah, that's the meaning.

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And there's something coming up on the show on Friday that I'm really excited about. 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

Have you ever heard of the Pygmalion effect? In essence, it's borrowing the belief from somebody else before you believe for your own self. And this might be important if you are just looking and needing some encouragement for your heart today. That's coming up after Elevation Worship here at K-Love.

It has been another great day spent together. I'm Lori saying goodbye from the K-Love Afternoon Show. Hope you have a great rest of your day, but let's just make a plan. Same time, same place tomorrow.

Hey, what's happening? I'm Christina. Look at that. You got here just in time for your favorite song on K-Love. Mm-hmm. Okay. I'm about to

0: No need to be embarrassed or feel like, I can't tell people what's going on. We're here to pray. And listen, you don't have to say a whole lot. We just want to pray with you. Our K-Love pastor's available, our prayer team right now, ready to take your prayer and your call. 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